0: How old are you?
1: 17.
0: I'm 70. 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

I'm no Marshall Mathers, I'm Lucius Light, and you're my empire. 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Other side, but to the rhythm, I became addicted.

0: 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Joseph Elliott Prune.
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no Marshall Mathers. I'm Lucius Lyon, built my empire. 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So myself and I'ma go ahead and make a deal with Lucifer. I'm a deadly punisher. I got no mercy on his lyric massacre. Cause low-key, let's start it from the bottom. From a day I started rhyming, utter cyber to the rhythm. I became a